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1: Why does the sun kiss the earth every morning? Why does the wind comb the leaves of the trees? And why do our hearts keep on reaching for each other? That's love.

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It's very wonderful to be back here in Melbourne again, and since we were here 4 years ago, we've added a few men, and also we've added a boy singer. I'm sure you'll enjoy Frank Sinatra.

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I'm so ashamed of it, but must admit it.

0: 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Skyscrapers and everything.
1: Hey, hey, brother. Hey, come here, Smith. Hey, you look dick, man. Hey, you want to make yourself $5, man?
0: Yeah, bro.
1: Hey, look here, run this across the street for me right quick, okay? Run this across the street for me.
0: What? Huh? I don't know. What? I'm just going across the street.
2: Shut your mouth.
0: Oh, no. What'd I do?
3: Turn around. Put your hands behind your back. Let's go.
4: A jury of your peers having found you guilty. 10 years.
0: What?
5: Come on. Get in that cell, nigga.
0: God. No.

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Cause it was never really his aim to play in the Super Flag game. Ah, but his time ran out. Ah, he capped on what we're all about. Hell of a long time he's been dying. And so when all his mother's been crying, ain't no sign he'll ever stop trying. Oh, we're all too busy lying. Oh, Frederick still, he's been chill. While the real hustlers screw millions from the unsuspecting billions, J. Edgar Hoover gets king through R.A. Shooter. Oh, Frederick doesn't move.

Oh, I should have known he'd never be bigger. Oh, than the dude whose hand was on the trigger. Our friend's gone blue. Blood from his soul seeping through. Oh, you tramp in the ghetto by rap and gun and blow. Rerun of an old show. Happiness, I don't think so. Oh, the ultimate sacrifice. Got himself ice. Why can't we brothers be good to one another? Oh, no more silliness. Oh, it makes me furious.